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If you came with me, of course. And I'd file my nails so they don't hurt you. Lose those pounds. Learn about football.

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1: Let's get drunk. I'll pour my heart up to my mouth. This year's been hard for us, no doubt.

Drink some margaritas by swing of blue lights. Listen to the mariachi play at midnight. Are you with me? Are you with me?